Ibiza.

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Yeah.

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And you might think, what if I fall? 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What if you fly?

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Oh, you would be up in the sky with the other stars, but it's hard to see the stars in the daytime. And at night I get too tired to stay and wait for your smile to

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1: 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Your abused anthologies by careworn slivers of poetry.

I look at you, I make you understand without. So what happened? I saw you more.

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Last summer lives in the pool and the piazza. While you look at me and smile.

want to verify only your signs. Speak signs. So I read a letter, yes, one letter. I know that we're not red. And you will make your life, as you're so simple.

We sit still in a place where night will show us the way for eyes to shine. 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

0: Pacific FM, relax.
1: I don't know where my baby is, but I'll find him somewhere, somehow. I've got to let him know how much I care.